0: Y'all niggas sounding like intruders.
1: Yeah, I remember them niggas from way back when. 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
0: I love calling out your fake so-sos on every coast. Some niggas always acting like hoes.
2: Talk about they want a freestyle but can't even rock a show. Or write a cool song. You're probably just an average Joe Blow. 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

0: Good.
1: Who's afraid of you, Beth?
2: John.
1: Your brother. And what is your brother? Why is your brother afraid of you?
2: Because I hurt him so much.
1: Mm-hmm.

0: 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And I know that's true now. You know what I'm saying? Because now you're really using my name.
1: Where's Len? I told Len that fucking, I said, I love Company Flow. I don't want to be against you guys. I quote unquote, I said, I want to be down. You know, like I said, I don't want beef with you guys. You know, I'm like, dude, like fucking, this whole shit is bananas, you know?
0: Like, you're gonna make it by dissing me. You know, the record that got Cold Flow scared. You know what I'm saying? It's like, do I sound scared?
1: No, I don't think you sound very scared.
2: Some cats know us, but this one don't. I'd have pierced his fucking thighless through your rookie ass throat. Yo, dude, don't step to me until you're ripe and fruit. I'm loopy from the invitations for funerals glue. Stone palm does all combatants be a shot through 56K high speed. 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
1: Yeah, I was saying my plan was exactly to ignore you, but, like, now it's getting very

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Cries that creation. 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For the rhythm of the world that we live. 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

0: 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He turns on the TV, and it's Cat Week. What's the worst that could go wrong?
1: Fuck the law, they can eat my dick, that's word of pimp. I don't fuck with to talk like all these fucking imps. 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
1: Got it, promise I will never hang out.

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Hey, this is Steinsky, and you're listening to Mad Lib's remix of the Blue Note catalog. Damn, that's a great job. How come I don't get jobs like...

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0: I know they use some kind of music. 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
1: Really?

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0: Warning, the surgeons in us have determined that the sounds I'm about to hear may be devastating to your ear. Warning, the surgeons in us have determined that the sounds I'm about to hear may be devastating to your ear.
1: Well, I'm impressed most of all with the serene mood, the lack of comprehension.
2: I can dig it, man. Right on, right on. Well, I know what she's saying, Bingo. These folks that come here have invested a lot of credit.

0: Hey, Quasimodo, man. 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They go mad lift the back here, right over there from the loop pack. Right over there, man. Ask him, man. Ask him.
1: Well, y'all

0: construction. What section was this block shown?
1: In the parking garage.
2: Parking. On the number two, on the number
1: one. I don't know.
3: Stay right there, right?

0: that he picked up the voice of the shuttle pilot, Colonel Blaha, speaking on a secret NASA channel.
1: Houston, this is Discovery. We still have the alien spacecraft
2: under observance.
1: Houston, this is Discovery. We still have the alien spacecraft under observance.
0: NASA maintains that this is not Colonel Blaha's voice.

0: closer. Computer shows a discrepancy.
1: Why?
2: Computer 5, what is the trouble?
3: We're checking.
2: All right. We change our plans. We begin the attack on Earth now.
4: Don't make the politics out of what I say. It's just that something isn't here. It used to be, and kept us going.
5: Yo, yo, what can you do?
6: Yo.

wanna get the prize. From the first second a woman wants the same thing as you, but tell her so, she'll deny that it's true. Oh, you got to blame.

0: hear the horse, so if you wanna remain, you got to play the phony game. It's a brain thing, the girl's been doing the same thing. So Lord Cross Rain, but for my dames, so fuck the paint thing. It's time for the Astro Black train, so run my main thing. You find that your girl's talking behind your back, some niggas give a smack. But yo, I just act like everything's alright, cause I'm a rain. Just play the phony game and go to tenderoni lanes. So I be acting like I'm gonna give these honey some money. But Lord Quaz only play these dames like Jim Rutherford.
1: Try to play the game if you wanna get the prize. From the first second a woman wants the same thing as you, but tell her so, she denies that it's true. Oh, you got to play the game if you want to get the prize.
2: Pull his hatchet out. Oh.

0: I've been looking for you.
1: Don't touch me! Don't touch me! Don't touch me! Don't touch me! Because I'm going to kill you.
2: You're
1: going
2: to kill me.
0: To kill you.
2: Kill me.
0: To kill you. Because we're wicked.
2: You're wicked. No weapons formed against me shall prosper.
0: I attack them, they're mines.
2: You attack them.

Father in heaven has given me full dominion and authority over you in Jesus' name. And this moment right now has been canceled and null and void. And if anyone has a problem, please go ahead and tell them to take it to the Father in heaven, and he will deal with it swiftly.

0: The secret is not apparent to the casual listener. The secret is not apparent to the casual listener. The secret is not apparent to the casual listener. The secret is not apparent to the casual listener.
1: Now we see further.
2: Oh yeah!
3: It's sick.
4: Let's battle.
2: Get back!
5: You.
6: Jump.
5: Dirt.
2: Yeah. Ha! Fresh breakdown.
7: Bass.
8: I rock beats.
5: Yeah.
6: Bitch sucker. Motherfucker.
2: Ha!
6: What?
2: I think it's best that you forfeit. Bust this.
7: Kick it.
2: What's the damn low? Get slick.
6: Hit me.
2: Beat your ass,
7: bust the move.
6: Ah, yeah.
2: Go.
1: Say what?

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1: Yo, check it out. 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You know what I mean? We're doing it live from headquarters. 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SSR Radio. Sirius Satellite. You know how we do it. Do it.
2: Shit's making me shit.
3: Well, little
4: oh, yeah?
3: She is making me
4: shit.
3: I guarantee it.
4: If y'all really like the shit, the funky shit, the king of the shit, gonna rock the
2: shit.
4: If y'all really.

0: I'm a nigga.
1: Right.
0: You know, really. I'm not saying like I'm a black person, but I'm a street person. I don't even want to be a street person. I don't even like typical street people. But that's just who I became and what happened in my life and the tragedies in life that made me that way. But, you know, I'm Mike. You know, I'm not malevolent or anything. I just am.

0: Sometimes I don't want to believe in myself, but it's the truth. 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You get punched, you get hurt. 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I can't lose. 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I want to live forever.
1: 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I want your heart. 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

This fat is this fat is this fat is this fat is this fat is this fat is this fat is this fat is this fat is this fat is this fat is this fat is this fat is this fat is this fat is this fat is this fat is this fat is this fat is this fat is this fat is this fat is this fat is this fat is this fat is this fat is this fat is this fat is this fat is this fat is this fat is this fat is this fat is this fat is this fat is this fat is this fat is this fat is this fat is this fat is this fat is this fat is this fat is this fat is this fat is this fat is this fat is this fat is this fat is this fat is this fat is this fat is this fat is this fat is this fat is this fat is this fat is this fat is this fat is this fat is this fat is this fat is this fat is this fat is this fat is this fat is this fat is this fat is this fat is this fat is this fat is this fat is this fat is this fat is this fat is this fat is this fat is this fat is this fat is this fat is this fat is this fat is this fat is this fat is this fat is this fat is this fat is this fat is this fat is this fat is this fat is this fat is this fat is this fat is this f

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I'd like to thank everyone for coming to this beautiful event on such a beautiful day. Thank you for standing in line. Thank you for making it in. And I want to now introduce the reason that we're all here, a once-in-a-lifetime performance. This is the Boredoms 77 Poetry.

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Still lurking, still in the

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Golden path for the broken and the godless. Sin more and do bad, cause the end is upon us. Say that shit's awful, but just being honest. When I die, I will only

long ways away from a robot having a complete understanding